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1: There's a kite flying high but looking down, wondering what it would be like to have her feet on solid ground, unafraid of the storms that come and pass, wishing for a life a kite could never have.

It's measured by who rises after the goodbye. 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

past feels like a better place to be. The days we spent just sitting by the sea. Empyrean skies can't compete with those eyes. The colors of that dress you love to wear. The way the sun got tan.

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0: 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Радіо Аверс.
1: Eight months since I saw you, but I'm still in your bedroom. On my skin I can feel you. 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Did you ever even love me? 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
2: From the east side of America, where we choose pride over character, and we can pick sides, but this is us, this is us, this is. I live on the west side of America, where they spin lies into fairy dust.

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Here's the right, here's mine. I cannot live without you.

Maybe I've said words that I really didn't mean. 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

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You can bring your dog,

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Are you with me? 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
1: I know your heart's been broken, bruised, and pieces were missing. But if you lay down all your walls, I swear that I'll fix it.